I step in with the Avett Brothers, the Crush 92.5, the Central Coast Perfect Blend. My name is Mandy. Got some Cure on the way. Also, Leon Bridges up now. It's Portugal the Man.

0: not. Grace Potter, Love Me Not. My name is Mandy on the Crush 92.5. And comfort food lovers, rejoice. Our event is almost here. 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Going down September 19th at the Avila Beach Golf Resort. We've got over 20 to 24 different food vendors that are going to be serving mac and cheese, like gourmet mac and cheese, plus over 30 beverage vendors pouring wine, beer, cocktails, cider. 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

the police and Every Breath You Take. My name is Mandy on the Crush 92.5. On the way, Adele, also Third Eye Blind. Right now, it's Len. Steal My Sunshine.

0: I feel hope coming. It is the Alabama Shakes. This is Mandy on the Crush 92.5. Just recently announced Blue October is going to be coming to the Fremont Theater. They're going to be bringing their Foiled 20th Anniversary World Tour to the Fremont on February 10th next year. Now, Foiled was their platinum-selling album from, 20 years ago. That's why it's the 20th year anniversary, and the song Hate Me was their biggest hit off of that album. If you want tickets, you can always hit up the Crush app, or you could win by texting the word October to our Crush text line. Text October to 805-903-1974. 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
2: blend. All right, I'm just going to say it. If you have not checked out Specs by Kyla in Atascadero yet, you should have some big-time FOMO. It's Suzanne here, and from the indie brands and the fun and unique frames to the epic vibes and the customer service, plus that beautiful new location, Specs by Kyla is where it's at for eyewear here on the Central Coast. I absolutely love their entire staff. Shopping there is so personal and so fun, and I seriously go back any chance that I get. And I actually popped in recently for a quick tune-up on my own

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Stronger Together. Tori Amos on the Crush 92.5. Mandy back with you, and don't forget that she's coming by the Avena Robles Amphitheater on her End Times of Dragons tour. That is going to be Friday on the 28th. That you can get tickets over on the Crush app, or you might be able to get a pair of tickets if you text the word Tori to our Crush text line. If we have any extras, we'll hit you back and see if we can give those to you. Tori, T-O-R-I, to 805-903-1974. Right now, it's Beachy. Wake me up.

0: Won't You Come Out Tonight? That is Jesse Wells on the Crush 92.5. I'm Mandy, and Won't You Paint the Plaza? Downtown Slow is giving us a brand new chalk festival going on Saturday, September 19th from 11 to 5. 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
1: It's the Crush 92.5. We're here with Gary Murphy from AMA Waterways. That's amawaterways.com. A great way to experience Europe, the wines, the food. First off, Gary, it's great to see you again. It's always a pleasure. You have so much energy. But I mean, come on, you live the life. You get to do all these great cruises. You drink some of the world's best wines.
2: Well, Jeremy,

0: when I have you on my calendar, it's not as exciting as Christmas, but it's close to it, man, knowing I get to come up here and see you.
1: Is it too late to book one of these great Christmas markets / Taste of Christmas cruises?
0: The Christmas markets are pretty tight. They are a bucket list item for many river cruise guests or many just passengers in general. But now is the time, if you're interested in experiencing the Christmas markets and experiencing a river cruise on the Rhine or the Danube or the Main River, to book for next year.
1: Okay.
0: Right? We have the best pricing now. We don't come out with our highest fare and then go lower as we need to fill space. The best pricing we have is early. And these Christmas markets developed, out of the Germanic culture, the Christmas calendar, right? The Christmas markets open for Advent. So the four Sundays before Christmas. And it is a delightful way to experience that part of Europe. Families are more about spending time together. And doing a Christmas market cruise where you go into, let's say, just Vienna. Vienna, I think, has like 9 or 10 or 11 different Christmas markets. And you get your sightseeing of Vienna, but then you walk into these Christmas markets and they'll have, a pig on a spit, and they'll cut off piece of pork for you if you want it. They have all these different types of items that you probably wouldn't normally eat.
1: What are you saying? I just walk up and I'm like, hey, can I try that?
0: Yes, they'll cut it. And then or they'll have all these artisans that are making pieces throughout the year just to be sold at Christmas markets. And each market has its own unique characteristics. In Linz, they're known for the crystal. In Budapest, they have these great ceramic flowers. You go in, and this is what's going to hit you, is you go in, you buy a mug of spiced wine. It's like a punchy wine, but it's heated. Each market has its own unique cup, and you walk around the market tasting the different blue wines. It's just a great way to experience a Christmas. I was in a Christmas market. I don't remember exactly where, but I was walking the Christmas market, Jeremy, and it was a family coming out of the market, and the little kids were holding the tree that they're pulling onto toboggan.
1: Oh, my gosh.
0: And it was a total Charlie Brown tree.
1: Yeah, it was right out of the movies.
0: And it's not touristy. It's locals, because a lot of Americans don't travel that time of year. But if you want Christmas festivities, if you want an experience with your family that will mark the calendar of your life, a Christmas market cruise is what it's all about.
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0: Revelous Heart Stop. 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Before I go, get in to see Yachtly Crew at the Vina Robles Amphitheater. 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
2: 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Very few wineries around here do a straight Cab Franc. 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And it was a silver medal winner at Paso Robles last year.
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2: On August 16, 1923, filming of Cecil B. DeMille's silent movie, The Ten Commandments, ended, which was shot at the Guadalupe Nipomo Dunes. Too expensive to move the 12-story sets, DeMille had them blown up using dynamite, and they are now buried under the dunes. On August 22, 2008, a public memorial was held for Howard Wong Louie, who passed away at the age of 100. The grandnephew of pioneer Ah Louie, Howard was historically significant for saving the Ah Louie store from being demolished by city parking lot designers in the 1950s, successfully preserving the physical history of San Luis Obispo's historic Chinatown. This look at San Luis Obispo County history has been brought to you by the History Center of San Luis Obispo County. Please come check out our new exhibit, Food Sovereignty, A Restorative Revolution, a collaboration with the Northern Chumash. Celebrating America's semi-quincentennial all year by looking at our local history, this is History Center Executive Director Steve Schmidt. Happy 250th, America.
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1: 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One chance, registration, or guess per person per contest or station promotion. Remember, anytime you call, your conversation will be recorded and may be used on the air for any on-air application. Winners must be at least 18 years of age. Younger winners' prizes are the property of legal guardian and only awarded with a parent or guardian named at the completion of the contest. The program director has final say on all contests or station promotions. Questions or comments should be directed to the program director by phone 11 a.m. to 1 p.m. Monday through Friday by calling 781-2750. A legal ID will be necessary to prove identity, so please bring one when picking up your prize at Crush Studios, 3620 Sacramento Drive, Suite 204, San Luis Obispo, between the hours of 9 a.m. and 5 p.m., Monday through Friday, except holidays. A full list of rules is available by request. 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
1: 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Younger winners' prizes are the property of legal guardian and only awarded with a parent or guardian named at the completion of the contest. The program director has final say on all contests or station promotions. Questions or comments should be directed to the program director by phone 11 a.m. to 1 p.m. Monday through Friday by calling 781-2750. A legal ID will be necessary to prove identity, so please bring one when picking up your prize at the Crush Studios, 3620 Sacramento Drive, Suite 204, San Luis Obispo, between the hours of 9 a.m. and 5 p.m., Monday through Friday, except holidays. A full list of rules is available by request. 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

0: heart stop from the Revivalists at the Crush 92.5, the perfect blend. I am Suzanne checking in for our middle of the week. Wednesday, we'll get some Kings of Leon, some local love from Hot 45 going here in a few. And, you know, we have your Yachtly crew tickets. 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I actually bought one just to go see Yachtly Crew last year. 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Text PARTY, 805-903-1974. 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

You're local. We're local. And so is, and this, so next, is artist. This next artist. Let's get local. 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

0: That was done for iTunes Live back in the day. Sarah Bareilles and Love Song. It is the Crush 92.5 and super cool. So Sarah Bareilles this fall, fresh off of sold out screenings and a huge premiere at the Tribeca Festival. Her brand new feature documentary, Sarah Bareilles, Good Grief, is officially hitting theaters nationwide September 2nd. So this was directed by Josh Alexander and actually backed by some incredible executive producers like Pink, Glennon Doyle, and Abby Wambach. And this documentary is really like an intimate, raw look at Sarah heading back into the studio with her closest friends to work on her first new music in 7 years. So it's all about creativity, vulnerability, and how music helps us process grief and connect with each other. I love that sentiment. And so she actually just called it her most personal project yet, saying they held absolutely nothing back in front of the cameras. And it's just one of the piece of the puzzle. So film, right? But her new album, also titled Good Grief, drops on August 28th, next Friday, right before the movie hits theaters on September 2nd. And she's following all of it up with a headlining nationwide tour this fall. So you're getting the music, the story, and you can live the experience like basically all at once. So really cool stuff. And big congratulations to Sarah Bareilles making it happen after 7 years gone.
1: Good morning with your Central Coast headlines. I'm Ben Hayes. A San Luis Obispo County employee killed in a crash on Highway 41 last week was honored at yesterday's County Board of Supervisors meeting. KSBY reports an employment resource specialist employed by the county for 7 years, Gemma Salting, who was 58 of Atascadero, was reportedly on her way to work the morning of August 11th when her vehicle crashed into equipment that had fallen off a truck on the highway outside Morro Bay. Her vehicle went down an embankment and hit a tree. She was pronounced dead at the scene. San Luis Obispo County is set to receive millions of dollars to help offset the impact of operations at Diablo Canyon Power Plant. State Senator John Laird announced a new agreement between the county and PG&E. The agreement, which mirrors legislation authored by Senator Laird, will have PG&E provide more than $16 million over the next 2 years. Reporter Dina Kodiak says an attempt to address California's housing shortage is back on the November ballot.
2: Proposition 1 asks California voters to approve borrowing over $11 billion for affordable housing. Most funding comes from state bonds repaid by taxpayers. Supporters say thousands of housing units are ready to move forward but need the funding. And opponents argue borrowing more won't fix the crisis and could cause long-standing, unexpected costs for taxpayers.
1: A bill to stop cockfighting in California's hit a roadblock.
3: The bill got stopped in its tracks in committee. The proposal would have limited the number of caged or tethered game fowl roosters a person could keep. The game fowl roosters are said to be bred for their aggression. While cockfighting is illegal in California and under federal law, the state is a hotspot for the exporting of the birds to use as sport across the country. Those against the bill say that it targeted Latinos, as 90% of game fowl breeders are of that heritage. I'm Jason Campadonia.
1: You're up to date with your Central Coast headlines. I'm Ben Hayes.
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Yeah, she hugged me tight, didn't breathe for a while. Could have died right then with a big old smile. But you know things change, like it's all for naught. Where she kissed my cheek, I still feel the spot. I still feel the spot.

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New stuff from Role Model. That's High Hopes 3000. It is the Crush 92.5. And time to do this up. Our good news for the morning. Happy hour news stories, of course. We got a 46-year-old competitive gymnast and a 57-year-old man that met his father for the first time. So first up, a 46-year-old woman named Angela Fuller is in the news because she just came back to the sport of gymnastics after stepping away for almost 3 decades. She's now winning adult events that feature 14 different gymnastics, trampoline, and tumbling disciplines. And apparently adult gymnastics is growing rapidly and participation doubled in the previous year. And Angela even got to compete on American Ninja Warrior 2. Yes, shout out for doing that up in your 40s, girl. All right, next up, this 57-year-old man that just met his father.

for the first time. His name is Joshua, and he was raised in a German orphanage and always wondered why no one came for him. But it turns out his father had no idea that he had a son in Germany. So with help from Ancestry DNA, Joshua tracked down his dad, who was a former U.S. serviceman stationed in Germany in the late 1960s. And the reunion was extra special when Joshua went to Texas to meet 60 of his new relatives. Oh, it gives me goosebumps. That's so cool. But during the visit, Joshua gave his father the rosary he had used for years while praying to one day meet him. Oh, more goosebumps, tears. So good. Okay. And then our last story today, a woman in Italy almost lost a lottery ticket worth over $1 million after she mistakenly threw it away. But apparently the ticket scanner at a local shop was saying it was non-payable, so she assumed it wasn't a winner. But she didn't realize that could also mean that the prize is too large to be redeemed in the shop. So a family member recognized the numbers as the ones that she always played and let her know. But she had already thrown out the ticket. Luckily, with the help of a local garbage man, she searched through an entire truckload of garbage. And

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0: Oh, that's a great pairing right there. David Byrne and Haley Williams together. What is the reason for it? The Crush 92.5, Suzanne hanging out. Our reason for it, to give you the perfect blend to get you through your day, of course. And then also to hook you up. Blue October is coming to the Fremont Theater on their foiled 20th anniversary world tour. And we can get you in. Now, this is looking ahead. It's a Wednesday night, February 10th. But hey, that is like real close to Valentine's Day. So let's say maybe you have a Blue October fan in your life. Win these now. Hook them up for Valentine's. I don't know. Just some ideas. FremontSlow.com tickets are on sale. But to win them, text October 805-903-1974.
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0: The Crush 92.5. I'm Suzanne. We're sitting down with Erica Kruger, our friend from Dolphin Bay, and Lido, our general manager there. And we are here to really dig into Lido. This is the restaurant at Dolphin Bay. And what would you say makes it special for the community?
2: I would say there's a handful of things, but one of the things that really sets us apart is the guest experience from start to finish. So from the moment you pull up to valet, walking through the lobby, being greeted by the hostesses, of course, the level of service that we offer during your experience. And so I would say that's one of the main things. Obviously, the oceanfront views, yeah. Were on top of that 42-foot bluff line. So
0: you can't beat that.
2: Yeah. And then something that a lot of people don't know about is that we are family owned. We're a small business and the owners, Rick and Tammy Lawhead, live right down the street. And so it just

0: creates this family culture at the property. And again, it helps build that connection with the guest experience.
1: Super cool. That's Erica from Lido and Dolphin Bay right here in Shell Beach. Also, what makes this special is you guys have an amazing executive chef in Chris Shackelford. Also, an award-winning wine program led by food and bev director Robin Percelli. So talk about that a little bit.
0: We have a unique wine menu, if you will, and it's an extensive selection from all over the world. We've won awards for it, the Star Wine List, Wine Spectator, Best of Award of Excellence for the past 11 years.
1: I'm just over here like snap, snaps.
0: Yeah, exactly. We also do a really cool program. So it's a seller sale Monday. Robin actually picks certain bottles of wine and we do 50% off.
1: Oh my gosh.
0: So you can come in, buy the bottle, take it home with you. You could come in, buy the bottle, drink it while you're there. But it's really great for gifts for people. And then, of course, we do like wine dinners quarterly, which has been quite amazing.
1: Beyond just the wine list, there's a great cocktail program there. There's some great beers on menu as well. And you guys have this really fun happy hour that people are super into.
0: I will humbly say that happy hour is one of the best on the Central Coast. I mean, we have $10 bites and $10 drinks.
1: And every day.
0: Yes, every day.
1: That's
0: from
1: wild.
0: 3 to 5. So it's happy hours.
1: Yeah.
0: So from 3 to 5, we are pet friendly. So we even have a pups menu. We're family friendly. So you can bring the kids after school for, you know, easy, quick bites. And then the parents can enjoy an adult beverage as well. And what's also really unique about it is that our bartenders actually come up with the scratch cocktails that we make.
1: Cool.
0: So they work really hard to create something that's approachable, but also a little bit adventurous too.
1: I know I saw one on there, the salty dolphin. It was like a gin and grapefruit kind of vibe. I was like, oh yeah, for $10 too, let's go. That is Erica Kruger, our friend from Dolphin Bay. And Lido, of course, is what we're talking about.
0: Yes.
1: But there's, you know, the restaurant with Lido, there's a great stay at Dolphin Bay and even an amazing spa. So lots of great vibes at Dolphin Bay. You can check it out at thedolphinbay.com. 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And Erica, thank you so much.
0: Yeah, of course. Thanks for having me. And we look forward to seeing everyone at Lido at Dolphin Bay.
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Human from Brandi Carlile. It's the Crush 92.5. I am Suzanne, and some great news for the Brandi Carlile fans in us. Get ready to feel all the feels, okay? Brandi just announced an expanded deluxe edition of that critically acclaimed album, Returning to Myself. We get Human off of there, right? She's calling it the sad gay version, and it drops digitally September 25th. And it's not just a basic reissue. Brandi actually headed back into Long Pond Studio to co-produce four of these just intimate reimagined tracks alongside Aaron Dresner. And so the collection actually strips all 10 original songs down to their emotional core. You'll get a new collaboration with electronic musician John Hopkins on Human. So they do like a really cool stripped down version. Actually, you can stream that starting today. Plus, there's an exclusive digital cover of Billy Joel's classic, And So It Goes. But Brandi says she rebuilt the whole record to capture that raw, vulnerable

0: feeling of sitting on the edge of your bed, spiraling into pure music-induced self-indulgence. I love that sentence. 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And if that weren't enough, she actually just kicked off the second leg of the Human Tour, and she's going to be rolling through Santa Barbara Bowl on September 20th, just FYI. But yeah, check out brandycarlisle.com. You can listen to that new version of Human, pre-save the album, and of course do that pre-order for the rainbow vinyl if you want it.
1: Good morning with your Central Coast headlines. I'm Ben Hayes. CAL FIRE's San Luis Obispo unit is set to conduct a prescribed burn as part of an ongoing habitat restoration process. It'll be burning piles of cut vegetation at Morro Dunes Ecological Reserve in Los Osos. Burning is planned today through Thursday and also August 24th through the 27th, weather permitting. This will be an ongoing project requiring multiple burn days. The 33rd annual El Camino Cruise Night will run from 6:30 until 8:30 p.m. Friday on a new closed and controlled route along El Camino Real from San Jacinto Avenue to Highway 41, also known as Morro Road in Atascadero. Street closures will begin at 5 p.m. with the hard closure of the cruise route beginning at 5:30 p.m. No parking restrictions will begin at 3 p.m. ABC's Rhiannon Ollie says as kids head back to school, the CDC says the rate of vaccine exemptions for American kindergartners is reached a record high.
2: Most exemptions are actually non-medical reasons, such as religious exemptions. And it comes as the country is dealing with a record-breaking year for measles cases in the last 35 years. The CDC says the percentage of kindergartners getting the MMR vaccine, which protects against measles, mumps, and rubella, slipped to 92.4%. And that is below the 95% experts say is needed to maintain that herd immunity.
1: The city of Paso Robles is inviting community members to apply for vacancies on two advisory committees. The Parks and Recreation Advisory Committee has a vacancy for a term that runs through June 2028, and the Senior Citizen Advisory Committee has a vacancy for a term that runs through June 2029. For more information, go to prcity.com/vacancies. The city must receive applications by 5 p.m. August 24th. You're up to date with your Central Coast headlines. I'm Ben Hayes.
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0: Beaches in Tennessee. That is the latest from Cage the Elephant. I am Suzanne, and as I am thinking about Tennessee, there's this whole story going around the internet that basically Ellison is thinking about moving Paramount Studios from Hollywood to Nashville, right? Tennessee has been like trying to entice and all of this stuff. I thought it was kind of funny to think about, like, okay, Paramount threatening to move to Nashville. What about if we give Hollywood movies some like Nashville names? So the Wolf of Wall Street could be like the Heifer on Wall Street, because I'm thinking about like, you know, country and all of the stuff that Nashville is known for. How about the Karate Kid, Redneck Karate Kid, or Black Belt Redneck? This one, I think, is my proudest moment this morning. But instead of Goodwill Hunting, how about Goodwill's Hunting Squirrel? I know it's all stereotype, Suze, but hey, you got a chuckle. I know you did. It's The Crush.
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0: Doors from Noah Kahan at the Crush 92.5. I am Suzanne. We heard some local love from Moonshiner Collective back there. That one's called Start Again. Thinking about some more St. Paul and the Broken Bones. No doubt, Men Without Hats, all part of the perfect blend. And, you know, we've got Downtown Slow's Concerts in the Plaza going on this Friday, presented by Sunset Honda. And really, it goes every Friday through September 4th. So we've still got a few weeks left to go. Super excited. This week, history will be made as Damon Castillo hits the stage for his 30th Concerts in the Plaza, which means he has, yes, played every single one, because 30th anniversary celebrations this year, right? So super cool. Jamie Penley opens at 5 o'clock on Friday. 6 p.m. is go time for the Damon Castillo Band. And, you know, check it out. Free admission. Totally family friendly. There's even a kids zone. There's a free bike valet. And then there's all kinds of food and drink for purchase. Firestone Walker, Tally Vineyards, Slow Cider, Woodstock's Pizza, Quesadilla Gorilla. Actually, Slow Cider, they made a special tangerine flavor this summer, and it has the Concerts in the Plaza 30th anniversary logo on it because they're super invested. And I just think it's such a cool community vibe down there. And yeah, I've been stoked on that tangerine. Shout out to Nate and Slow Cider.
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0: The Crush 92.5, the perfect blend. I'm Suzanne, and we've got Curtis Haskell, winemaker at Shale Oak Winery in Paso Robles. What's up, my dude?
2: Oh, not much. Thanks for having me by.
0: Yeah, thanks for coming back. Shale Oak right now celebrating the 15-year anniversary, which means you are also celebrating 15 years of making wine at Shale Oak.
2: Correct, yes.
0: Nice, the whole time.
2: I've been there the entire time.
0: The OG, Curtis Haskell.
2: Correct, yep.
0: And what a cool thing in 15 years, you know, that you've done a lot for the winery, I'm sure, and now a bunch of wins at the California Mid-State Fair Wine Competition. Double gold on the Syrah, gold win on the Albarino, and a couple other wins. You also got something down in San Diego.
2: Yeah, we sure did. We were awarded Winery of the Year at the San Diego Wine and Spirits Competition.
0: Winning.
2: Yep. Every wine that we entered won a gold medal, and our Cabernet Sauvignon won the Platinum Award.
0: Oh, that's right. Yeah. I forgot we were talking about platinum. Yeah. I've never heard of a platinum award.
2: You know, I didn't know they were out there, but it's pretty exciting to get one.
0: That is so cool. And then I also saw a note about the Orange County Wine Fair, and the Albarino got double gold there, 94 points. You got double gold for the Petit Verdot with 95 points. Oh, wait, there's more. Sunset Invitational double gold, 96 points. So, I mean, there's a lot of accolades to be proud of as you celebrate these 15 years. Talk a little bit about Shale Oak Winery as like a concept for you guys.
2: 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We have a beautiful building, the church building that people like to talk about, with
0: wine
2: our
0: church.
2: 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It's a gold LEED, and we're one of the few wineries in the area that are able to say that. So we're very proud of that. Yeah, we're proud of what we've been doing for the last 15 years.
0: Yeah, definitely. And so you guys do a lot of fun stuff at the wine church, we'll call it.
2: Yes.
0: And not just inside the building, but you guys have a beautiful space outdoors for people to kick it. And that really is kind of the vibe, right? Like, come out and spend the afternoon.
2: Exactly. Every weekend we have live music out on our back patio from 1 to 4 between April and November or so. It's a great way to come hang out and spend the day there.
0: Talk about the wine club a little bit.
2: Yeah, so our wine club is a big part of our program. We ship

0: three times a year. If you can get three bottles at a time, or six bottles, or 12 bottles, you can adjust what you get. So, you know, three times a year, it's like Christmas. Yeah. And all of a sudden you come home and you got a box of wine waiting for you.
1: Yeah. So I know you guys throw like a nice party.
0: Yeah, we do three a year. In the fall, we typically do a harvest boot camp. Our club members come in and they help us with a little harvest project, and we see it through from them helping us crush the fruit all the way to getting it bottled. So our next pickup party, we're going to be having our wine made by our wine club members.
1: That is so such a cool thing, and what a nice way to like kick it with Curtis Haskell too.
0: Exactly.
1: And then when we were at the fair, you dropped a little bomb about a library wine club.
0: Yeah, so we're going to start a wine club that features two wines a month from our library, and it's going to be a real good deal and very exclusive, only about 60 members.
1: ShaleOakWinery.com out there on Oakdale Road in Paso. And of course, our friend Curtis Haskell and all those great wines. Curtis, thank you so much.
0: Yeah, you're welcome. Come by, say hi.
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0: No doubt. And Just a Girl. It is the Crush 92.5, the perfect blend. Still jealous of my bestie, Dora, who went to see No Doubt at the Sphere. Not once, but twice this summer. When did I go? Never. That's okay. I got to see them back in the day. So, ha, ha, ha. Anyway, I was looking at this story. I just triggered for a second. Thank you for working through the feels with me. What I really wanted to talk about was this story about the California DMV and the CHP. And now they are working together to punish extreme speeders. There's a new project called Forward Actions for Speeding Tickets, or FAST. So basically, if you as a driver get a ticket for speeding over 100 miles per hour, you don't just go to court and deal with a judge. You also have to deal with the DMV's driver safety branch. So driver safety reviews the incident and can suspend or revoke your driver's license. Even if you go to court and you're found not guilty, the DMV steps up and acts as judge and jury here. And so that, you know, can still mess up the driving record, which leads to higher insurance costs along with the loss of the license. So heads up. Like, I don't honestly know who needs to be driving over 100 miles per hour. It's obviously dangerous. It's really scary, in my opinion. Like, being in a car going that fast is just seems crazy. But yeah, heads up. If you are one of those extreme speeders, you're going down. It's the Crush.
1: Good morning with your Central Coast headlines. I'm Ben Hayes. A San Luis Obispo County employee killed in a crash on Highway 41 last week was honored at yesterday's County Board of Supervisors meeting. KSBY reports an employment resource specialist employed by the county for 7 years. Gemma Salting, who was 58 of Atascadero, was reportedly on her way to work the morning of August 11th when her vehicle crashed into equipment that had fallen off a truck on the highway outside Morrill Bay. Her vehicle went down an embankment and hit a tree. She was pronounced dead at the scene. San Luis Obispo County is set to receive millions of dollars to help offset the impact of operations at Diablo Canyon Power Plant. State Senator John Laird announced a new agreement between the county and PG&E. The agreement, which mirrors legislation authored by Senator Laird, will have PG&E provide more than $16 million over the next 2 years. Reporter Dina Kodiak says an attempt to address California's housing shortage is back on the November ballot.
2: Proposition 1 asks California voters to approve borrowing over $11 billion for affordable housing. Most funding comes from state bonds repaid by taxpayers. Supporters say thousands of housing units are ready to move forward but need the funding. And opponents argue borrowing more won't fix the crisis and could cause long-standing, unexpected costs for taxpayers.
1: A bill to stop cockfighting in California's hit a roadblock.
3: The bill got stopped in its tracks in committee. The proposal would have limited the number of caged or tethered game fowl roosters a person could keep. The game fowl roosters are said to be bred for their aggression. While cockfighting is illegal in California and under federal law, the state is a hotspot for the exporting of the birds to use as sport across the country. Those against the bill say that it targeted Latinos, as 90% of game fowl breeders are of that heritage. I'm Jason Campadonia.
1: You're up to date with your Central Coast headlines. I'm Ben Hayes.
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new music there from Devin Gafilian. That is Black Dog Rabbit Hole. It is the Crush 92.5. And, you know, it's that time when we are busting out 9 o'clock. We get into our Hollywood buzz. So, first up, Disney has set Ryan Gosling's Ghost Rider for July 28th, 2028. Yes, we still have to wait a while, but this will be Marvel's third film scheduled for that year. Black Panther 3 will follow December 15th, while another untitled Marvel movie is slated for February. Gosling will star as the supernatural anti-hero Ghost Rider. July 28th, 2028. Wait for it. Vin Diesel says Fast Forever, the next installment in the Fast and Furious franchise, will begin filming in December, and he said it hopes to honor fan requests by returning the series to Los Angeles and its street racing roots. The film is scheduled for March 17th, 2028. Wait for it. And the HBO has renewed It, Welcome to Derry for season 2. Their It prequel will shift its story to 1935, continuing the series' exploration of Derry's violent history and Pennywise's cyclical reign of terror. And then in lighter news, the four actors portraying the Beatles, Harris Dickinson as John Lennon, Paul Mescal as Paul McCartney, Joseph Quinn as George Harrison, and Barry Keoghan as Ringo Starr, or recreated the Abbey Road crossing Sunday that was photographed for the cover of the Abbey Road album. And it's part of the four films director Sam Mendes is making on each of them. The Beatles, a four-film cinematic event, which will open in theaters in April, you guessed it, 2028. Also had some sad news out of the music world yesterday. Frank Beard, the legendary drummer for ZZ Top, and famously the only guy in the band

0: without a giant beard. He passed away at his ranch in Richmond, Texas. He was 77. He had been in hospice care, but his longtime bandmate Billy Gibbons shared a really heartfelt message, and he called Frank one of the most naturally innovative drummers and a true son of Texas. Gibson said that Frank's signature beat was what kept ZZ Top on top for 6 decades and promised the band will keep on rocking just like Frank wanted. So because of his passing, there were a couple of shows this week that were canceled, but ZZ Top will pick it back up this weekend in Austin at Austin City Limits, which is actually a venue that Frank absolutely loved. And they are able to pick it up because he's actually been off of the tour for a while due to health reasons. Clearly, we know why now. And so they do have a backup drummer that's ready to kick in and kick out the jams with ZZ Top. And there it is. Our Hollywood buzz, done. It's The Crush.
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the Crush 92.5 with Lake Street Dive and Bad Self Portraits. I am Suzanne, and getting ready for it, the 13th annual Mac and Cheese Fest presented by Malahi Ford. I am super excited to get out there to MC and really just have fun with the community and, of course, eat mac and cheese and drink some wine and beer. All of that stuff is happening. It's a 21 plus crowd Saturday, September 19th, 4 hours at Avalo Beach Resort, 2 to 6 o'clock. And your ticket includes all the mac and cheese, the wine, the beer, and spirits are even involved in this, some cocktails and stuff. And this is voted best food and beverage event in the New Times Best of Slow by the readers of the Central Coast. So you know it's going to be good. Just like, you know, if my word wasn't enough, you voted for this, right? And we've got Brass Mash as our live music entertainment. Always such a fun time. So really excited for this and encourage you to come out and join us, whether you want the general admission. Like I said, it covers the tastings of mac and cheese, the wine, the beer, the spirits, the live music. It also, you can go VIP, upgrade to get up into that,

0: balcony area at Avila Beach. And so you have your kind of private tasting area for the beer and wine. And actually you get a full catered meal as well. And there are private restrooms, which are like worth their weight in gold. Like just VIP just for the bathrooms is what I'm saying. It's The Crush.
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3: On August 16, 1923, filming of Cecil B. DeMille's silent movie, The Ten Commandments, ended, which was shot at the Guadalupe Nipomo Dunes. Too expensive to move the 12-story sets, DeMille had them blown up using dynamite, and they are now buried under the dunes. On August 22, 2008, a public memorial was held for Howard Wong Louis, who passed away at the age of 100. The grandnephew of pioneer Ah Louis, Howard was historically significant for saving the Ah Louis store from being demolished by city parking lot designers in the 1950s, successfully preserving the physical history of San Luis Obispo's historic Chinatown. This look at San Luis Obispo County history has been brought to you by the History Center of San Luis Obispo County. Please come check out our new exhibit, Food Sovereignty, A Restorative Revolution, a collaboration with the Northern Chumash. Celebrating America's semi-quincentennial all year by looking at our local history, this is History Center Executive Director Steve Schmidt. Happy 250th, America.
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0: Modest Mouse and Picking Dragons Pockets here on the Crush 92.5. Good morning to you. And hi there. It is Pepper Daniels checking back in here after a long and humid, storm-ridden trip to the Midwest. Lovely there this time of year. Back, though, and happy to be here and with Jamiroquai in excess and more in the perfect blend on the way.
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1: In studio, talking Ama Waterways and their amazing European river cruises with our buddy and one of our favorite winemakers from Shale Oak, Curtis Haskell, joining us. Good to see you, Curtis.
2: Hey, Pepper, great to see you as well.
1: Let's talk about Ama Waterways, the ship on the river, how it's different. What do you get excited about when you think you're about to step on that ship?
2: Top-notch service right from the get-go. As soon as you walk in, you're just treated like royalty. They have everything you need. They take care of you very well. It's just overall amazing service. And then also the excursions that they provide. It's a small ship, so only about 200 people on the river, so it's nice and calm and easy moving. And then having excursions planned for you to get a real nice feel for where you're visiting.
1: They say that the big ships take you to the country. The river ship takes you through the country. Tell me about the wine angle here. They get you looped into this. How do you incorporate your wines and how does that program work?
2: I'm the winemaker for Shale Oak Winery up in Paso Robles, and Ama Waterways makes sure that the boat is well stocked with Shale Oak wine. And then we have a few little events throughout the course of the trip. I do a couple lectures where I usually do one where I talk about Shale Oak and the wines that I'm making, and then I do a lecture where I'm talking about the wines from the areas that we're traveling to. And then we do a wonderful winemaker dinner that's in the Captain's Lounge, which is this beautiful restaurant on the back of the boat, just big open windows, beautiful tables, and a just real nice high-end chef who does a great job of pairing our wines with his foods and using a lot of the local ingredients to the area and local flavors and whatnot.
1: Talk about the Rhine. What was the Rhine like? Because this is high on my list. The castles.
2: So many castles. We started in Basel, Switzerland, which I need to go back to. We were able to spend about a day and a half there, but it was just some of the most beautiful country I've ever seen. We took a train ride, and it was like being on a movie set. We got on the boat there and went down the Rhine River and stopped in a handful of small little towns in France/Germany. You go through an area called the Rhine River Gorge, where it's just castle after castle and just beautiful scenery, watching castles go by, and they're bringing you up cocktails and some wine and whatnot. And it's just a real fun, relaxing time. The great thing about it is that it lived up to my expectations. You know, you go into this place like something like this with really high hopes, and sometimes your hopes don't get met, but the entire time it's just solid meal after solid meal. And if you ever want to talk to me about it, come see me at Shale Oak Winery up in Paso Robles. We have live music every Saturday from 1 to 4, beautiful patio area to come hang out and relax. So come chat with me, then let's go cruising.
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1: Three. Uh-huh.

Michael Frani and Spearhead and the Sound of Sunshine here on the Crush 92.5. Michael's going to swing back through the West Coast and hit the Fremont later this fall. Speaking to the Fremont, we've got a show to tell you about this week from Blue October. Stay tuned.

0: Queens of the Stone Age and Easy Street here on the Crush 92.5. That is new music from a band that originally made noise in the early aughts, as they say, the early 2000s, just like Blue October, who are coming to the Fremont in February of 2027. And just announced, Blue October is going to be there with their Foiled 20th Anniversary World Tour. That's right, the album Foiled came out on April 4th, 2006. So next year is going to be their 20th anniversary of that. That's includes songs Into the Ocean and so many more of their big ones. So that's exciting. We're giving away tickets as we make the announcement here this week. October is the keyword to see Blue October at the Fremont in February. October, the keyword, 805-903-1974.
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0: You two and Street of Dreams on the Crush 92.5. Pepper Daniels are with you. Back in the air chair and happy to be back in California. Did a quick trip to the Midwest to see family and got back as soon as we could. I'm looking forward to the fall as we turn the calendar over into September. We're looking at the 13th annual Mac and Cheese Fest just around the corner, presented by Malahi Ford. This will be Saturday, September 19th, so we are officially 30 days out. 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

There's Deb Wise Collective. That's a local group of musicians, a super group, if you will. Until We're Free here on Fresh 92.5. Stone Temple Pilots now. The Revivalist coming up. And also coming up, we'll talk about Downtown Flow's concerts in the Plaza Friday night as I will be your MC.

0: That's Revivalist and Heartstop here on the Crush 92.5. Pepper Daniels here with you. And I've been around for a lot of Downtown Slow's concerts in the plaza. Not as many as Damon Castillo and the Damon Castillo Band, though. As they headline Friday night, they're the only artist to play every concert in the plaza season. All 30. Yeah. So they're doing 30 anniversary celebrations this year. This is Damon's 30th concerts in the plaza celebration. Pretty amazing. 5 o'clock, Jamie Pennelly starts with some music and Damon Castillo Band at 6. Downtown Slow's concerts in the plaza presented by Sunset Honda. Free and just a few weekends left. This ends on September 4th.
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2: blend. All
1: right,
2: I'm just going to say it. If you have not checked out Specs by Kyla and Atascadero yet, you should have some big-time FOMO. 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I've got 3 pairs of Specs from them so far, 1 from Teo and 2 totally different looks from Alem. 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And check this out. The other day, I ran into my friend Candace, who works at the cancer support community here on the Central Coast, and we were twinning in the exact same frames from Crew, just different colors. 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The family is growing all the time. So join the fam. 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

0: Daniel with High Hopes 3000 on the Crush 92.5. You're in the perfect blend with Pepper Daniels hanging out this afternoon. It's always a party when Yachtly Crew hits the stage. Yachtly Crew playing those 70s and 80s smooth rock favorites from all kinds of great bands. It's just a big party, like I said. Vita Robles Amphitheater going to have them on Friday, September the 4th. And tickets are available. We've got a party set, pack of tickets here for four if you text PARTY to 805-903-1974. That's right. Could win four tickets to see Yachtly Crew September 4th. That's a Friday night at Vina Robles Amphitheater. 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

My Morning Jacket and Feel You on the Crush 92.5. It's Pepper Daniels here. Hi there. Here's Verve. Coming up, the latest from Death Cab for Cutie, who just did a killer sold-out show in Rumble.

0: It's Death Cab for Cutie and Stone Over Water here on the Crush 92.5. And I'm bummed to miss Death Cab at Vina Robles Amphitheater. My brother was in town during that week, and it was not his thing. We were taking his two little ones to Disneyland. So I've been saying I haven't really slowed down from the fair, and it's true. Fair, then my brother came, and then we just turned around and went back to, we went and saw Ed Sheeran in L.A. last weekend, two weekends ago, and then this weekend we had to go to Illinois, got back last night. And I would tell myself I'm slowing down, but I've got a couple country shows tomorrow, Saturday, and then I'm emceeing Downtown Slow's Concerts in the Plaza Friday night, presented by Sunset Honda. So I've got something Thursday, Friday, Saturday this weekend. Maybe next week I'll slow down. Or maybe I won't.
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0: It is Goose saying good times in times here on the Crush 92.5. While I was traveling, I had enough time to go back and catch up to some of their shows. Their West Coast run began in San Diego. Again, last weekend, I was in Illinois, missed them up at Stanford. But the San Diego show I got to listen to on NugsNet, Nugs.net, the app and the live concert streaming app that is amazing. And their San Diego show was incredible. Looking forward to diving into the other shows as they continue to make their way up the West Coast last week and this week.
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It all kicks off Friday night with the 33rd annual Hot El Camino Cruise Night, where hundreds of beautifully restored classic cars, hot rods, and vintage vehicles roll down El Camino Real from 6:30 until 8:30. It's free to attend, and downtown businesses, food, and drinks will all be part of the fun. Then keep the celebration going on Saturday with the 10th annual Dancing in the Streets. 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And that's your Central Coast Community Calendar. 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

0: There's Phoebe Bridgers and Lost Boys on the Crush 92.5. And just as the reviews have been pouring in, her latest album from everybody from Taylor Swift and beyond, obsessing about it, Phoebe went into the hospital on her birthday on Monday. That's right. She turned 32 and said, "I got appendicitis for my birthday." Yeah, hospitalized with appendicitis. And getting that taken care of. So that is going to knock her out for a short time. Birthday wishes and best wishes to Phoebe Bridgers right now.
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0: Caroline Rose and Yip Yip Yow on the Crush 92.5. Remember, she's opening for Modest Mouse at Avila Beach in October. That show coming up. Yeah, Modest Mouse going to be here in October. KG Elephant going to be here sooner than that, on your radio at least, next with David Bowie after that.
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2: On August 16th, 1923, filming of Cecil B. DeMille's silent movie, The Ten Commandments, ended, which was shot at the Guadalupe Nipomo Dunes. Too expensive to move the 12-story sets, DeMille had them blown up using dynamite, and they are now buried under the dunes. On August 22nd, 2008, a public memorial was held for Howard Wong Louie, who passed away at the age of 100. The grandnephew of pioneer Ah Louie, Howard was historically significant for saving the Ah Louie store from being demolished by city parking lot designers in the 1950s, successfully preserving the physical history of San Luis Obispo's historic Chinatown. This look at San Luis Obispo County history has been brought to you by the History Center of San Luis Obispo County. Please come check out our new exhibit, Food Sovereignty, A Restorative Revolution, a collaboration with the Northern Chumash. Celebrating America's semi-quincentennial all year by looking at our local history, this is History Center Executive Director Steve Schmidt. Happy 250th, America.
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0: Alabama Shakes, I Feel Hope, coming on here on the Crush 92.5, and it is Pepper Daniels, and I feel the rest of the afternoon coming on without me. That's right. Mandy is in next. Don't forget, we are giving away tickets to Blue October in February of next year at the Fremont. The keyword is October on the Crush text line, 805-903-1974. Have a great afternoon.
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and love Suki Waterhouse on the Crush 92.5. It is the Central Coast Perfect Blend. What's going on? I am Mandy. Hope you're doing well on this Wednesday afternoon. We got some NXS on the way. Also, Nora Jones. First up, Weezer. Here's Africa.

Monrovia with Field Song. Mandy back with you on the Crush 92.5. And we are talking tickets to go see Blue October on their Foil 20th anniversary tour. That's going to be hitting the Fremont Theater next year, February 10th. 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

0: Brad is freaking out. Michigander on the Crush 92.5. It's the Central Coast Perfect Blend. My name is Mandy, and are you freaking out because there's more live music coming at you? I mean, that is my one reason for living. We got free live music going down in a Mission Plaza in downtown SLO for Concerts in the Plaza presented by Sunset Honda. 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This Friday, we've got opening act Jamie Penley and then the Damon Castillo Band, which is the only artist to ever play every single concert in the Plaza. So this will be his 30th time performing for Concerts in the Plaza. It's going to be a great show. Again, starts at 5 o'clock with Jamie Penley. 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

0: Grace Potter, Love Me Nuts. My name is Mandy on the Crush 92.5. And comfort food lovers, rejoice. Our event is almost here. The 13th Annual Mac and Cheese Fest presented by Malahea Ford. Going down September 19th at the Avila Beach Golf Resort. We've got over 20 to 24 different food vendors that are going to be serving mac and cheese, like gourmet mac and cheese, plus over 30 beverage vendors pouring wine, beer, cocktails, cider. We're even going to have some coffee in there. 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

0: Hallelujah Trail. Charlie Crockett on the Crush 92.5. My name is Mandy, and hallelujah to a new form of dating other than the apps. Gen Z is looking for romance in the old-fashioned way, in real life. A new Eventbrite survey finds young singles that are increasingly skipping on the dating apps and heading to hobby-based events to meet people naturally. The biggest surprise, singles trivia nights have exploded in popularity, with dating-focused trivia events up a whopping 403% over the past year. Mahjong meetups jumped 235%, birdwatching events rose 131%, and plant swaps and terrarium workshops climbed 117%. Researchers say that Gen Z is experiencing dating app burnout and prefers meeting people who already share similar interests. Supporting that trend, app analytics show that nearly 69% of dating apps are deleted within a month, while a separate survey found 77% of Gen Zers met their current partner in person and not online. Oh, so there is hope. That's good to know, because I'm so tired of these dating apps. I've actually recently started to go to open mic comedy nights, which I feel is also a great way to meet new people. And I am so down for these trivia nights, especially if there's music trivia involved. Oh, you're going to want me on your team. Coming up, we got some more from Violent Femmes of Monsters and Men, and more on the way.
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2: History has given us many famous pairs. Romeo and Juliet, Antony and Cleopatra, Mac and Cheese. Huh? Yes, the Mac is back. 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
4: 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It's an extraordinary evening in one of California's most remarkable destinations. 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